0: Antenne Trier.
1: Hey, it's me. I just want to leave a message, because when I'm with you, I'm so lost. Because I love you so much.

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2: 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And I felt my spirit break. I had lost all of my belief, you see.

0: 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Like a virgin.
1: 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Ganz neu. Die besten Hits aller Zeiten. Baby, I want you. Let there be no mistake. We're gonna find out. Whatever it takes. Mehr 80er, mehr 90er.
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